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1: 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But I'm glad that Batman likes black, cause he represents the positive side.
2: He's the one helping justice to fight.
1: Therefore, black is also white. Baby.